rain. Disregards any agenda under the stars. The stars are still too far.

just like you. 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I tell myself I got to go, but I shouldn't make this choice.

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But every time it's you I find, no one else will do.

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Don't tell her all the secrets you've been keeping. Don't tell her that you're drowning.

check out the northern lights, etch a sketching in the sky. Ask if we can hitch a ride, just you and I.